Mura. Just hold on me, 'cause love is all we need, darling. 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I see the hurting deep within your eyes. I just

Good morning, guys and gals. Here we are once again trying to figure out the true identity of this mysterious person that we have all come to know. But today is the most important day of my life.

0: hit it. Charlie likes boys, but she knows I'd hit it.
1: Hey, Billy, you there?
2: Solo pelotazos.
0: You wanna guess the color of my...